0: bit of recording. Two different records. I think No Code was one, and maybe the one after that, whatever that was. But down in New Orleans at a place called Kingsway Studio. It's a beautiful building, and we spent a lot of time kind of with the people there. And the city, it's, you know, one of the great American cities, and it kind of helped write the songs. And we just want to send this out to all the people that are having a hard time right now, and our thoughts go out to them. And can't be, you gotta raise a toast when you're able to enjoy yourself like this to those who will get through it. And I'm sure we're gonna be donating some money, probably even from this gig, so you've done something already. But Jeff and I were talking about it earlier, I think the federal government should get off their asses and do something right quick about it. And that kind of pressure seems to be about the only thing they respond to. Outside the chance to make money. Anyways, this goes out.
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2: ¿Sabías que para tener agua caliente sin consumir de más, lo mejor es tener un termotanque de 40 litros o más y de clase A? También puedes tener el termostato a 60 grados, que es la temperatura óptima del funcionamiento. Lo probamos en casa y funciona.
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We're gonna do one here now that she can just pass the joint around and give the neighbor a kiss.

little love song I wrote about my surfboard. No, actually, it's somebody named Beth, who hopefully I'll see her more. What is this? Oh, this is State of Love and Trust. Busted down to pretest.

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1: 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Just,
0: I'm hung up, man. I can't make it.
1: I'm inspired.
0: I think it's about that time.